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5: Mostly clear upper 40s tonight, then some cloud showers and some thunderstorms tomorrow. 66 to 73. Showers, thunderstorms tomorrow night, low to mid 40s, and mostly sunny, lower 60s on Thursday. Friday, sunshine, low 70s, and sunny, 80 to 85 Saturday. I'm staff meteorologist Bill Jackwoman on the Virginia News Network.
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1: The privilege to have been born with the silver spoon of freedom and American ideals in my mouth and in my life. But I have to tell you something. I was born into privilege. I was born into the blessings of this country, but it did not come for free. 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
0: Eddie Kendall is the pastor of Bethel Chapel, the church at Clendenin. 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
1: And you're aware that my clothes came from Sears and Roebuck out of the catalog, which was a wonderful thing when that catalog came in the fall, by the way. It was a great life. I was raised, and you say, but you said you were born with a silver spoon in your mouth. You said you were raised in the lap of luxury and had everything that anybody could want or need. And it's true. It's absolutely everything I've said has been true. For you see, I was born free. I was born in America. I was born in a country where we could pursue our happiness, where we could look for our destiny, where we could worship our God according to the dictates of our hearts, where we had recourse to law if injustice was done to us. I was born into a godly heritage, a heritage of praying people and God-believing people. I was born into homes that were filled with Bibles and prayer and singing and the music of Zion. People sang as they went to the work and as they went to the fields and as they went to the clothesline. People sang as they even, when we first moved where Mother and Daddy lived, when they moved to Pembroke, they built a fire in the yard and boiled the clothes and got the clothes clean. I was born hearing singing and praying. I was born getting up and going to Sunday school and to church. And I was born into a land that was free from invasion. Not since 1812 has our country been invaded by a foreign power or a foreign army. I was born into a country where people had standards, where the president talked about God, where the Congress began with prayer, and where nobody questioned it when the school marm got up in the front of the class and pledged allegiance to the flag and asked the children to bow their heads, and we all prayed and called on God. And we sang hymns in school. That was the world I was born into. A world where we were free to do and free to live. And a world that's freedom was constantly growing. Through the years, we have seen our citizens become more and more free as time went on. And it was wonderful to be born so rich. It was a privilege to have been born with the silver spoon of freedom and American ideals in my mouth and in my life. But I have to tell you something. I was born into privilege. I was born into the blessings of this country, but it did not come for free. The freedoms that we enjoy today have cost a lot of money, a lot of time, a lot of effort, a lot of limb and suffering, and a lot of lives ultimately in the end. I was born into the freedom that we have because our English common law heritage was handed down to us from our English forebears who settled this country in the beginning. They brought with them the guarantees of the Magna Carta that guaranteed that the king would have to live within law and the parliament would have to exist within law and that we, the people of these states and of this country, had a recourse to law for our redresses and for our justification, even if we were accused wrongly. we had the right of habeas corpus that was guaranteed since the Magna Carta was signed in 1215 in England. I praise God that we had the heritage of English common law handed down to us that our forebears brought here and established as part of who we are. I praise God that when they came to this country, they brought with them the English Bible, which was the number one seller then and still is, praise God, today. They brought the English Bible that was the number one influence. The number one influence on the founding of this country was the English Bible, finally translated in 1611 in what we know as the Authorized or King James Version of the Holy Scriptures, which we still read from. And praise God that the principles of that Bible were the principles that guided the founding fathers and pioneers who came to this country. I praise God for our sturdy pioneer fathers who hacked out roads in the wilderness and trails through the jungles of Appalachia and crossed the mountains into the Ohio valleys and into the Mississippi valleys, who did it with a dream of freedom, of finding their own land and their own house and their own destiny and making their own laws and calling their own shots in life. I praise God for our founding fathers who risked their limb, their fortunes, and everything that they had to found this country, and many of them ultimately gave their lives. I praise God for those men who gathered in Philadelphia and hammered out the Declaration of Independence and the Constitution of the United States. And I praise God that in those guiding documents that started our nation, that still guide our nation, the Word of God held supremacy. Our Declaration of Independence declares that we have not evolved, but all men were created. Say that word with me. Created. All men were created equal with certain inalienable rights. Praise God. Our founding fathers acknowledged that we were not accidents, but we were products of the hand of the Almighty God. And we were created by Him and brought forth into life, into this world. The principles of the Bible and of righteousness and judgment are on every public document that we have in this country. They're on every building in Washington, D.C., the White House, the Capitol, the Supreme Court, and all of the other buildings declare the Word of the Lord, even including the infamous United Nations in New York has a quotation from Isaiah as its watchword of how we will beat our swords into plowshares and our spears into pruning hooks, and the Lord will bring peace into this world. But my friend, we owe this to all of these people who came before us, and ultimately we owe it to the sacrifices of men and women going to war and sacrificing their dreams, sacrificing their health. We have people in every church and in every institution nearly in America who have given a limb or been scarred for life, or something terrible has happened to them because of war, because they have given themselves to their country, put off their education, put off their dreams, and gone to the service of our country and protected our freedoms and guaranteed us every place that we look. There are national cemeteries, and in every cemetery we go in, there are veterans' markers that tell us of the ultimate sacrifice that so many of our people made. I'd like for Jim and Cleo to stand up. Would you give these people a hand?

0: We're free today because they gave their son among many others who gave their lives in Vietnam, in World War II, in World War I, in the Spanish-American War, in the war between the states when we fought to retain this country as one country, and when we fought that all of our citizens could be free and open. The sacrifices of the parents who gave their sons and daughters, who saw them go off to war with tears in their eyes and fretted and worried and prayed and cried to see them come back. And then the disappointment, the absolute hole that's left in their lives when that one did not come back except draped in the United States flag. We owe our freedoms and who we are as a people to that kind of sacrifice. And not only that, but the young people even today who are volunteering, not drafted, but volunteering to go to the service of their country and to give themselves to the lasting fight for freedom that we have and to make it possible that we could be here. We do have someone here in uniform this morning. He used to come here as a little boy. And nothing make a man look like a man more than a Marine uniform, is it? Well, it's my privilege this morning, Joel, if you'll come up. On the behalf of this congregation and a loving mother, to Private First Class Joel Howard Morris, we're proud to present a Marine Bible with our blessings. God bless you. Would you give this young man a hand?
1: I appreciate that.
0: You're welcome. We appreciate you. We appreciate what you're doing. God bless you. Little skinny boys look like such big men when they get Marine uniforms on, don't they? America has been given to us as a gift of God. Blessed is the nation whose God is the Lord. And before we were a nation, and in the birth pangs of our nation, and in every time of need in our nation, we have been privileged to call on our God.
2: 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Pastor Eddie and the congregation of Bethel Chapel invite you to be their guests this Sunday morning for worship and preaching at 11. Once again, Pastor Eddie Kendall.
0: God bless America for the standards we have held up through the years. God bless America, because we're the only hope of freedom and the major hope that the world has ever had, that we could accomplish the will and the work of God. And through the people that came here and have sacrificed here and who have lived here, this land is free. And this land is open to the gospel of Christ, and we're able to put it everywhere.
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4: Authorities are tracking a reported case of the measles in Buckingham County.
5: The Virginia Department of Health says a child between 5 and 12 years old was exposed to the illness locally and has not traveled outside the county. Local health officials are working to track possible exposure sites and identify other potential cases. Virginia has had 24 measles cases so far this year, compared to just 5 at this time last year. I'm Richard Stelling.
4: In the past 3 years, 3 measles-related deaths have been reported in the U.S. Health officials say those were 2 children in Texas and 1 adult in New Mexico. The quiet Fairfax County community of Huntington is on edge after getting word of a deadly stabbing. 19-year-old Anur Chavez Diaz of Alexandria was found dead on Saturday between a pair of apartment buildings off Huntington Avenue. Several neighbors heard some commotion and called 911, while others ran outside to get a vague glimpse of a masked suspect running from the scene. A cash reward is being offered through Crime Solvers for tips on the suspect's identity. The first wave of the annual Road Shark campaign is in the books, and the wallets of many drivers are a lot lighter. The partnership between Fairfax County Police and the VSP resulted in more than 13,500 citations being handed out between April 20th and the 26th, about 4,200 more than last year. Nearly 800 tickets were issued for speeding, 47 drunk driving arrests were made, and police recovered 3 stolen vehicles. Wave 2 of the Road Safety campaign begins June 8th. President Donald Trump announced a series of fertility, childcare, and maternal health initiatives. The announcement includes proposals for employers to provide more fertility benefits and the launch of a website, moms.gov, for new and expectant parents. Trump says within 90 days he wants a plan to protect IVF access and aggressively reduce out-of-pocket and health plan costs for IVF treatment. I'm Rebecca Hughes.
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8: Mostly clear upper 40s tonight, then some cloud showers and some thunderstorms tomorrow. 66 to 73. Showers, thunderstorms tomorrow night, low to mid 40s, and mostly sunny, lower 60s on Thursday. Friday, sunshine, low 70s, and sunny, 80 to 85 Saturday. I'm staff meteorologist Bill Jackwoman on the Virginia News Network.
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2: Mostly clear, upper 40s tonight, then some cloud showers and some thunderstorms tomorrow, 66 to 73. Showers, thunderstorms tomorrow night, low to mid 40s, and mostly sunny, lower 60s on Thursday. Friday, sunshine, low 70s, and sunny, 80 to 85 Saturday. I'm staff meteorologist Bill Jackwoman on the Virginia News Network.
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We'd like to have Ralph do a song for you. And Ralph, if you have time and will, maybe you could do at least two. All right. He's going to do a little different picking what he's been doing before. I don't know what you call this kind of banjo playing. Some folks call it the clawhammer style. Some call it the sawmill style. You call it whatever you like after you hear it. It's an old... well, not quite, but anyhow. Here it is, Little Birdie. Let's...

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6: Mostly clear, upper 40s tonight, then some cloud showers and some thunderstorms tomorrow. 66 to 73. Showers, thunderstorms tomorrow night, low to mid 40s, and mostly sunny, lower 60s on Thursday. Friday, sunshine, low 70s, and sunny, 80 to 85 Saturday. I'm staff meteorologist Bill Jackwoman on the Virginia News Network.
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9: Cloud showers and some thunderstorms. 66 to 73. Showers, thunderstorm tonight. Low to mid 40s and mostly sunny. Lower 60s on Thursday. Friday, sunshine, low 70s and sunny, 80 to 85 Saturday. I'm staff meteorologist Bill Jackwoman on the Virginia News Network.
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6: Cloud showers and some thunderstorms. 66 to 73. Showers, thunderstorm tonight. Low to mid 40s and mostly sunny. Lower 60s on Thursday. Friday, sunshine. Low 70s and sunny. 80 to 85 Saturday. I'm staff meteorologist Bill Jackwoman on the Virginia News Network.
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6: Weather.
7: Cloud showers and some thunderstorms. 66 to 73. Showers, thunderstorm tonight. Low to mid 40s and mostly sunny. Lower 60s on Thursday. Friday, sunshine. Low 70s and sunny. 80 to 85 Saturday. I'm staff meteorologist Bill Jackwoman on the Virginia News Network.
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6: One person has died after a house fire in Danville. First responders were called to a home in the 1200 block of Halifax Road just after 7 a.m. yesterday. Firefighters were able to rescue one person from the home, but said another person died before they were found. The cause of the blaze is under investigation. A recent study by Mondly, a language learning platform, revealed the most commonly misspelled words in each state based on Google searches. Thomas Cage reports.
7: The study analyzed data from Google Keyword Planner to identify the words people struggle with the most. According to 2025 Google search data, Virginia's most commonly misspelled word is people, while other recent analyses have identified favorite and controversy as frequently misspelled words in the state. WRIC reports that definitely ranked as the top misspelled word nationally in 2025.
6: I'm Rebecca Hughes.
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9: Good morning, everyone. Showers, thunderstorms around today. Breezy. Temperatures only around 60. Showers, thunderstorms, breezy, low 40s tonight. Then partly sunny for tomorrow. Temperatures reaching around 60 to 65. Clear tomorrow night. Then sunshine, 60 Friday. Partly sunny, 70 Saturday. Sunday's outlook, mostly sunny, warmer, 75. And sunny, 75 to 80 Monday. I'm staff meteorologist Bill Jackwoman on the Virginia News Network.
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1: BNN Sports, I'm Matt McCoy. The NFL will tell us today who the Commanders will be playing in London this season. The league to announce its international schedule. That Commanders London game will be in week 4. The full schedule for the Commanders, Ravens, and the rest of the NFL is due out tomorrow night. Baseball, the Nationals unloaded in Cincinnati, touching up the Reds pitching for 5 home runs. Nats win 10-4 in Cincy. Daylen Lyle and Luis Garcia had the biggest nights. Both had 3 hits and 2 home runs each. The Orioles got beat, losing to the Yankees 6-2. The Yanks got to O's starter Trevor Rogers for 5 runs in the third inning. Rogers takes the loss and falls to 2-4 on the year. College basketball news. Virginia has agreed to play in the Battle for Atlantis tournament that's in the Bahamas in November. NBA playoffs. Spurs take a 3-2 lead in the Western semifinals, downing Minnesota. And final practice rounds today at the PGA Championship. Golf's second major tees off tomorrow near Philadelphia. That's sports. I'm Matt McCoy in the Virginia News Network.
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4: Coming up mid-May, the day that first generated the installation of electric power in many parts of rural America. 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
5: the Rural Electrification Act.
4: Christopher McLean is Assistant Administrator of USDA Rural Development's Rural Utility Service, the successor agency to the Rural Electrification Administration created under the Rural Electrification Act.
5: The need to bring electric services to rural areas through a program that made loans available to rural communities and the Rural Electrification Administration. They went out around the country to tell farm families about electricity and about the ability to form rural electric cooperatives, which are consumer-owned businesses that make it possible for communities to take charge of their own destiny.
4: The act itself was signed into law in 1936 during the Great Depression's grip on rural farms and economies. I'm Rod Bain reporting for the U.S. Department of Agriculture in Washington, D.C.
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6: Good morning, everyone. Showers, thunderstorms around today. Breezy, temperatures only around 60. Showers, thunderstorms, breezy, low 40s tonight, then partly sunny for tomorrow. Temperatures reaching around 60 to 65. Clear tomorrow night, then sunshine 60 Friday, partly sunny 70 Saturday. Sunday's outlook, mostly sunny, warmer 75, and sunny 75 to 80 Monday. I'm staff meteorologist Bill Jackman on the Virginia News Network.
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8: Our pledges to our Christian flag. I pledge allegiance to the Christian flag and to the Savior whose kingdom it stands. One Savior, crucified, risen, and coming again with life and liberty to all who believe.
9: To our Bible,
10: I pledge allegiance to the Bible, God's holy word. 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I will hide its words in my heart that I might not sin against God.
9: To our American flag,
10: I pledge allegiance to the flag of the United States of America and to the republic for which it stands, one nation, under God, indivisible, with liberty and justice for all.
9: Thank you.
11: The Book of the Prophet Ezekiel, Chapter 40. In the 25th year of our captivity, in the beginning of the year, in the 10th day of the month, in the 14th year, after that the city was smitten, in the selfsame day the hand of the Lord was upon me and brought me thither. In the visions of God brought he me into the land of Israel, and set me upon a very high mountain, by which was as the frame of a city on the south. And he brought me thither, and behold, there was a man whose appearance was like the appearance of brass, with a line of flax in his hand, and a measuring reed. And he stood in the gate. And the man said unto me, Son of man, behold with thine eyes, and hear with thine ears, and set thine heart upon all that I shall show thee. For to the intent that I might show them unto thee art thou brought hither. Declare all that thou seest to the house of Israel. And behold, a wall on the outside of the house round about, and in the man's hand a measuring reed of 6 cubits long, by the cubit and an hand breadth. So he measured the breadth of the building, 1 reed, and the height, 1 reed. Then came he unto the gate which looketh toward the east, and went up the stairs thereof, and measured the threshold of the gate, which was one reed broad, and the other threshold of the gate, which was one reed broad. And every little chamber was one reed long, and one reed broad. And between the little chambers were 5 cubits. And the threshold of the gate by the porch of the gate within was 1 reed. He measured also the porch of the gate within 1 reed. Then measured he the porch of the gate 8 cubits, and the posts thereof 2 cubits, and the porch of the gate was inward. And the little chambers of the gate eastward were 3 on this side and 3 on that side. They 3 were of 1 measure, and the posts had 1 measure on this side and on that side. And he measured the breadth of the entry of the gate 10 cubits, and the length of the gate 13 cubits. The space also before the little chambers was 1 cubit on this side, and the space was 1 cubit on that side. And the little chambers were 6 cubits on this side, and 6 cubits on that side. He measured then the gate from the roof of one little chamber to the roof of another. The breadth was 25 cubits, door against door. He made also posts of 80 cubits, even unto the post of the court round about the gate. And from the face of the gate of the entrance unto the face of the porch of the inner gate were 50 cubits. And there were narrow windows to the little chambers, and to their posts within the gate round about, and likewise to the arches. And windows were round about inward, and upon each post were palm trees. Then brought he me into the outward court, and lo, there were chambers, and a pavement made for the court round about. 30 chambers were upon the pavement, and the pavement by the side of the gates over against the length of the gates was the lower pavement. Then he measured the breadth from the forefront of the lower gate unto the forefront of the inner court without, 100 cubits eastward and northward. And the gate of the outward court that looked toward the north, he measured the length thereof and the breadth thereof. And the little chambers thereof were 3 on this side and 3 on that side. And the posts thereof and the arches thereof were after the measure of the first gate. The length thereof was 50 cubits, and the breadth 25 cubits. And their windows and their arches and their palm trees were after the measure of the gate that looketh toward the east. And they went up unto it by 7 steps, and the arches thereof were before them. And the gate of the inner court was over against the gate toward the north and toward the east. And he measured from gate to gate 100 cubits. After that he brought me toward the south, and behold, a gate toward the south. And he measured the posts thereof and the arches thereof according to these measures. And there were windows in it, and in the arches thereof round about like those windows. The length was 50 cubits, and the breadth 25 cubits. And there were 7 steps to go up to it, and the arches thereof were before them. And it had palm trees, one on this side, and another on that side, upon the posts thereof. And there was a gate in the inner court toward the south, and he measured from gate to gate toward the south 100 cubits. And he brought me to the inner court by the south gate, and he measured the south gate according to these measures, and the little chambers thereof, and the posts thereof, and the arches thereof, according to these measures. And there were windows in it, and in the arches thereof round about. It was 50 cubits long, and 25 cubits broad. And the arches round about were 25 cubits long, and 5 cubits broad. And the arches thereof were toward the utter court, and palm trees were upon the posts thereof, and the going up to it had 8 steps. And he brought me into the inner court toward the east, and he measured the gate according to these measures. And the little chambers thereof, and the posts thereof, and the arches thereof were according to these measures. And there were windows therein, and in the arches thereof round about. It was 50 cubits long, and 25 cubits broad. And the arches thereof were toward the outward court, and palm trees were upon the posts thereof on this side and on that side, and the going up to it had 8 steps. And he brought me to the north gate, and measured it according to these measures, the little chambers thereof, the posts thereof, and the arches thereof, and the windows to it round about. The length was 50 cubits, and the breadth 25 cubits. And the posts thereof were toward the utter court, and palm trees were upon the posts thereof on this side and on that side, and the going up to it had 8 steps. And the chambers and the entries thereof were by the posts of the gates, where they washed the burnt offering. And in the porch of the gate were 2 tables on this side and 2 tables on that side, to slay thereon the burnt offering and the sin offering and the trespass offering. And at the side without, as one goeth up to the entry of the north gate, were 2 tables, and on the other side, which was at the porch of the gate, were 2 tables. 4 tables were on this side, and 4 tables on that side, by the side of the gate. 8 tables, whereupon they slew their sacrifices. And the 4 tables were of hewn stone for the burnt offering, of 1.5 cubits long, and 1.5 cubits broad, and 1 cubit high. Whereupon also they laid the instruments, wherewith they slew the burnt offering and the sacrifice. And within were hooks, and hand broad, fastened round about. And upon the tables was the flesh of the offering. and without the inner gate were the chambers of the singers in the inner court, which was at the side of the north gate, and their prospect was toward the south, one at the side of the east gate, having the prospect toward the north. And he said unto me, This chamber, whose prospect is toward the south, is for the priests, the keepers of the charge of the house. And the chamber whose prospect is toward the north is for the priests, the keepers of the charge of the altar. These are the sons of Zadok, among the sons of Levi, which come near to the Lord to minister unto him. So he measured the court, 100 cubits long and 100 cubits broad, 4 square, and the altar that was before the house. And he brought me to the porch of the house, and measured each post of the porch, 5 cubits on this side and 5 cubits on that side. And the breadth of the gate was 3 cubits on this side and 3 cubits on that side. The length of the porch was 20 cubits, and the breadth 11 cubits. And he brought me by the steps whereby they went up to it. And there were pillars by the posts, one on this side and another on that side.
8: 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And if you'd like more information, you could call 540-726-3116. Thank you.
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6: Authorities are trying to locate the mother of a baby who was found in a park yesterday afternoon. A social media post from the Stafford County Sheriff's Office noted that the baby was safe and that Child Protective Services had been notified. The Sheriff's Office did not say whether investigators believe the child was deliberately abandoned. The post said the biggest concern was locating the baby's mother, adding that she may need medical attention or other types of support. Parents and school employees in Franklin County Public Schools criticized the district's decision to eliminate 10 family liaison positions due to budget shortfalls.
7: The liaisons provide support to students and families on various issues, but are among the 60 jobs cut by the school system. Concerns are being raised about the impact on teachers, staff, and students in crisis if the positions are removed. WDBJ reports that school officials attributed the financial problems to stagnant federal funding, changes in the state's local composition index, and declining student enrollment. The district is still assessing how to cover the responsibilities of the family liaisons as they await final funding figures from the state. I'm Katie Gray.
6: The City of Richmond is holding a recycling event for paper items and electronics. The eCycle event will be held this Saturday from 10 a.m. to 2 p.m. at 1710 Robin Hood Road. Residents will be able to drop off and recycle paper, household hazardous waste, and electronics right from their car. Despite rising gas prices, Memorial Day travel is forecast to set a new record this year. AAA projects 45 million Americans will travel at least 50 miles from home between May 21st and the 25th for the Memorial Day holiday. Most of those, an estimated 39.1 million, are expected to drive to their destinations. As it stands now, AAA puts the nationwide average for a gallon of regular unleaded gas at $4.50, up from $3.17 per gallon around the same time last year. I'm Rebecca Hughes.
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9: Good morning, everyone. Showers, thunderstorms around today. Breezy, temperatures only around 60. Showers, thunderstorms, breezy, low 40s tonight. Then partly sunny for tomorrow. Temperatures reaching around 60 to 65. Clear tomorrow night, then sunshine 60 Friday. Partly sunny 70 Saturday. Sunday's outlook, mostly sunny, warmer 75. And sunny 75 to 80 Monday. I'm staff meteorologist Bill Jackwoman on the Virginia News Network.
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2: Mostly clear, upper 40s tonight, then some cloud showers and some thunderstorms tomorrow. 66 to 73. Showers, thunderstorms tomorrow night, low to mid 40s, and mostly sunny, lower 60s on Thursday. Friday, sunshine, low 70s, and sunny, 80 to 85 Saturday. I'm staff meteorologist Bill Jackwoman on the Virginia News Network.
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1: The privilege to have been born with the silver spoon of freedom and American ideals in my mouth and in my life. 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I was born into privilege. I was born into the blessings of this country, but it did not come for free. The freedoms that we enjoy today have cost a lot of money, a lot of time, a lot of effort, a lot of limb and suffering, and a lot of lives ultimately in the end.
0: Eddie Kendall is the pastor of Bethel Chapel, the church at Plendenham. 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
1: The number one influence on the founding of this country was the English Bible, finally translated in 1611 and what we know as the Authorized or King James Version of the Holy Scriptures, which we still read from. And praise God that the principles of that Bible were the principles that guided the founding fathers and pioneers who came to this country. I praise God for our sturdy pioneer fathers who hacked out roads in the wilderness and trails through the jungles of Appalachia and crossed the mountains into the Ohio valleys and into the Mississippi valleys, who did it with a dream of freedom, of finding their own land and their own house and their own destiny and making their own laws and calling their own shots in life. I praise God for our founding fathers who risked their limb, their fortunes, and everything that they had to found this country, and many of them ultimately gave their lives. I praise God for those men who gathered in Philadelphia and hammered out the Declaration of Independence and the Constitution of the United States. And I praise God that in those guiding documents that started our nation, that still guide our nation, the Word of God held supremacy. Our Declaration of Independence declares that we have not evolved, but all men were created. Say that word with me. Created. All men were created equal with certain inalienable rights. Praise God. Our founding fathers acknowledged that we were not accidents, but we were products of the hand of the Almighty God. And we were created by Him and brought forth into life into this world. The principles of the Bible and of righteousness and judgment are on every public document that we have in this country. They're on every building in Washington, D.C., the White House, the Capitol, the Supreme Court, and all of the other buildings declare the Word of the Lord, even including the infamous United Nations in New York has a quotation from Isaiah as its watchword of how we will beat our swords into plowshares and our spears into pruning hooks, and the Lord will bring peace into this world. But my friend, we owe this to all of these people who came before us, and ultimately we owe it to the sacrifices of men and women going to war and sacrificing their dreams, sacrificing their health. We have people in every church and in every institution nearly in America who have given a limb or been scarred for life or something terrible has happened to them because of war, because they have given themselves to their country, put off their education, put off their dreams, and gone to the service of our country and protected our freedoms and guaranteed us every place that we look, there are national cemeteries. And in every cemetery we go in, there are veterans markers that tell us of the ultimate sacrifice that so many of our people made. I'd like for Jim and Cleo to stand up. Would you give these people a hand?

0: We're free today because they gave their son, among many others who gave their lives in Vietnam, in World War II, in World War I, in the Spanish-American War, in the war between the states when we fought to retain this country as one country, and when we fought that all of our citizens could be free and open. The sacrifices of the parents who gave their sons and daughters, who saw them go off to war with tears in their eyes and fretted and worried and prayed and cried to see them come back. And then the disappointment, the absolute hole that's left in their lives when that one did not come back except draped in the United States flag. We owe our freedoms and who we are as a people to that kind of sacrifice. And not only that, but the young people even today who are volunteering, not drafted, but volunteering to go to the service of their country and to give themselves to the lasting fight for freedom that we have and to make it possible that we could be here. We do have someone here in uniform this morning. He used to come here as a little boy. And nothing make a man look like a man more than a Marine uniform, is it? Well, it's my privilege this morning, Joel, if you'll come up. On the behalf of this congregation and a loving mother, to Private First Class Joel Howard Morris, we're proud to present a Marine Bible with our blessings. God bless you. Would you give this young man a hand?
1: I appreciate that.
0: You're welcome. We appreciate you. We appreciate what you're doing. God bless you. Little skinny boys look like such big men when they get Marine uniforms on, don't they? America has been given to us as a gift of God. Blessed is the nation whose God is the Lord. And before we were a nation, and in the birth pangs of our nation, and in every time of need in our nation, we have been privileged to call on our God and God to hear us. At a great sacrifice of life, time, effort, liberty, and dreams, we have been preserved to be here and preach the gospel and spread it by way of our missionaries and what we're doing to the entire world. Our challenge today is to keep it free and to keep it blessed of God. Benjamin Franklin, when they came out of the building after they had established the Constitution and everything that the nation had, somebody said, "Mr. Franklin, what kind of a government have you given us?" And he said, "A republic, ma'am, by the grace of God, if you can keep it." And the truth is, my friends, we have been entrusted with a blessed nation. We have been entrusted with a special gift from God. We are the freest people that have ever lived. We are the best educated people that have ever lived. We are the best fed people that have ever lived. We are the best clothed people that have ever lived. We have the best transportation of any people that ever lived. There have never been a group of common people as blessed as you are. And you who are here today have lived at the zenith of freedom and prosperity and what we could have. The crowd that came back that Tom Brokaw called the greatest generation from World War II came back without a chip on their shoulder and did not come back all soured up or all drugged up. But they came back with a desire to build homes and to build jobs, and to build a country. And that's the country that was given to us who are here today. That country was given to us as a gift blessed from God. It's so sad when you give someone a gift and they don't appreciate it? Don't you feel bad about that? Don't you feel bad when you give someone a gift and they turn around and say, well, I didn't really need that? Don't you feel bad when you give somebody a gift and you go to their house and you find out it's been sitting in the corner and has dust all over it and they've never used it? Don't you feel bad when you go down the street by a yard sale and find the gift that you gave somebody in the yard sale? Well, those things do happen, don't they? I wonder how God feels after these years that He has blessed America, after sending men of God like Jonathan Edwards and men like Dwight Moody and Billy Sunday and Billy Graham, after sending great songwriters like Dottie Rambo and Barbara Spencer and other songwriters to tell us the good news of Christ through song, how blessed we have been in this country to have such a great gift of freedom and such a great country. But have we appreciated our gift? And do we today appreciate the gift of freedom and of this country that God has given us? Let us be willing to sacrifice. We gripe. We complain. I know. Times are a little tough now. Not really. They're just pinching. Actually, right now, all times are pinching. There are a few people around that have seen some tough times. You're not really seeing tough times. Your luxuries are being impaired. Your soft little nest is being ruffled a little bit. You're still driving two cars, most of you, in a family. You're still going places and doing things. You're just complaining about it as you do it. Folks, you've not yet resisted unto blood, as the Scripture says. Let us be willing to sacrifice. Let us be willing to sacrifice our efforts and our time to make our country appreciated as the gift of God that it is.
1: 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Pastor Eddie and the congregation of Bethel Chapel invite you to be their guest this Sunday morning for worship and preaching at 11. Once again, Pastor Eddie Kendall.
0: God bless America for the standards we have held up through the years. God bless America, because we're the only hope of freedom and the major hope that the world has ever had, that we could accomplish the will and the work of God. And through the people that came here and have sacrificed here and who have lived here, this land is free. And this land is open to the gospel of Christ, and we're able to put it everywhere.
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2: Good morning. Here's the WNRV forecast for you Wednesday. Mostly cloudy skies this afternoon. Expect some scattered thunderstorms this afternoon. High of 71 degrees. Winds from the west-southwest, 10 to 15 miles per hour. May have some strong gusty winds with the thunderstorms. Expect some scattered thunderstorm early in the evening. And a low of 45 degrees. Winds will be from the west-southwest, 5 to 10 miles per hour. Currently here at the WNRV studio. Mostly cloudy skies. 60 degrees here, 1 minute to 10. Coming up next, Lee Michael Dempsey is going to bring the top 30 countdown. And then at 2 o'clock, 2 hours of Jim White Bluegrass Show. Here's Lee Michael.
3: Hello, I'm Lee Michael Dempsey, and this is the Bluegrass Unlimited Magazine National Bluegrass Survey for the month of May 2026. We've got 5 debut songs this month, and we'll start at number 30 with Irene Kelly. She's joined by the Krueger Brothers for the song Coal Dust.

Irene Kelly, joined by the Kruger Brothers for Coal Dust at number 30. A debut song at number 29 is from the Red Camel Collective, written by and sung by Heather Berry Mabe. Here's Finding Your Way Home.

Red Camel Collective, formerly the backup band for Junior Sisk. They're out on their own now. We heard Finding Your Way Home, debuting at number 29. The number 28 song is a debut song from Greg Blake. He's a member of the group Special Consensus, and he's joined on this tune by Becky Buller. Here's Love Found Me.

Della May at number 27, moving up from number 30 in its second month on the chart, Family Tree. And at number 28, Love Found Me from Greg Blake, featuring Becky Buller. Debuting at number 26, the old Osborne Brothers tune, done anew by Daley and Vincent. Here's Ruby.

Larry Cordell, moving up from number 29 to number 25 in its second month on our Bluegrass Unlimited chart, This Weary Road. And at number 28, a song written by Cousin Emmy, Daly and Vincent with Ruby. Our highest debuting song of the month comes from the Grascals. Here's Bend in the River.

0: At number 23, Rebecca Spear and Needle in the Heart of West Virginia, a song about drug addiction. And at number 24, Bend in the River from the Grascals. Our countdown continues in just a moment on WNRV.
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0: The number 22 song moves up five positions this month. Last month, number 27, spending its second month on the chart. Daryl Mosley, She Knew It All.

0: Lonesome River Band at number 21, moving up three positions in its second month on the chart. That's Bernadette. And before the Lonesome River Band, it was Daryl Mosley, and She Knew It All at number 22. Our number 20 song moves up three in its third month on the chart. Jason Burleson, joined by Keith Garrett. Keith sings the song. He's a former member of Blue Moon Rising and The Boxcars. And Jason Burleson is a founding member of the group Blue Highway, who recently celebrated their 30th anniversary as a band. They've just come out with a live album. From Jason Burleson, here's Honey Babe Blues at number 20.
1: One, two.

That song peaked at number 3 a couple of months ago. Last month, number 5. This month, number 19. Becky Buller, Ride On By. And at number 20, Honey Bay Blues from Jason Burleson featuring Keith Garrett. The number 18 song moves up 4 in its 4th month on the chart, The Appalachian Road Show, and Won't Be Long.

Blue Highway at number 17, moving up 4 in its third month on the chart with Is Now the Time. And at number 18, Appalachian Roadshow and Won't Be Long. The number 16 song is from a new album by Daniel Grindstaff and the Uptown Troubadours. They're joined by Marty Stewart on the song The Death of John Henry.

Last month, number 20. This month, number 16, in its fourth month on the chart. The Death of John Henry by Daniel Grindstaff and the Uptown Troubadours. At number 15, moving up two positions in its sixth month on the chart, Mike Mitchell and Little Mountain Home.

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0: Hour number two of our countdown show for the month of May begins with song number 14. Last month it was number 18, and it's spending its fourth month on the chart. Blue Highway and Muddy Shoes.

Blue Highway and the song called Muddy Shoes, co-written by Sean Lane of the group Blue Highway. At number 13, it's Buddy Melton, a founding member of the group Balsam Range. He moves up from number 19 to number 13 in his third month on the chart with Blue Skies.

Bluegrass State of Mind at number 12 from Danny Paisley. Last month it was number 16, and it spends its fifth month on our Bluegrass Unlimited charts. At number 11, Joe Mullins and the Radio Ramblers. The group no longer exists, but they did their final album called Lovin', Fightin', Losin' Sleep. Joe Mullins retired from the road, and the members of the group are off doing other projects. Moving up from number 14 to number 11, it's Joe Mullins and the Radio Ramblers and Black and Decker Blues.

Black and Decker Blues from Joe Mullins and the Radio Ramblers at number 11. Our number 10 song moves up 2 in its 6th month on the chart, the Lonesome River Band from a forthcoming album of theirs on the Mountain Home Records label, Square Dance Friday Night.

Square Dance Friday Night from the Lonesome River Band at number 10. The number 9 song was number 13 last month, and it's spending its fourth month on the list. Red Camel Collective and In the Mexican Sun.

Red Camel Collective doing In the Mexican Sun, this month's number 9 song. At number 8, it's The Grascals, joined by Dolly Parton, with the song written by Dolly Parton and Jamie Johnson of The Grascals. Here's Broken Angels, moving up 1 in its 7th month on the chart.

Broken Angels from the Grascals with Dolly Parton at number 8. The number 7 song was number 10 last month, and it spends its 5th month on our chart. Trey Hensley and Cat Outrun the Blues.

0: Trey Hensley, the fine guitar player who teamed up with Rob Ikes for several years. This is from the latest album by Trey Hensley, Can't Outrun the Blues, at number 7. The countdown continues in just a moment on WNRV.
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0: The number 6 song, moving up 1 in its 7th month on the chart, East Nashgrass and Hill Country Highway.

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written by band member Jerry Cole. 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The number 4 song was number 3 last month, and it peaked at number 2 a couple months back. It's Big Country Bluegrass, Carry Me Back to the Bluegrass.

An old Dave Evans song carried me back to the bluegrass from Big Country Bluegrass this month at number 4. The number 3 song was number 4 last month and spends its 7th month on the chart. The Appalachian Road Show and Della Jane's Heart.

Stella Jane's Heart from Appalachian Roadshow at number 3. The number 2 song spent 2 months in the number 1 position. This month dropping from number 1 to number 2, Larry Sparks, Way Back When.

0: Way Back When from Larry Sparks at number two. Our number one song has the distinction of being the only song over the 36 years that I've been compiling the Bluegrass Unlimited chart to be number one two separate times by different artists. Ricky Skaggs and Kentucky Thunder had a recording of this song 21 years ago that was number one on the Bluegrass Unlimited chart for three consecutive months. Moving up from number two to number one, it's Sean Camp with a song that he co-wrote with Guy Clark. Sean Camp is perhaps better known as a songwriter than a performer, but he's been the leader of the Earls of Leicester, the tribute band to Lester Flatt and Earl Scruggs and the Foggy Mountain Boys for a number of years now. In a rather noisy setting, he spoke with Christopher Henry. Here's Sean Camp with some words about the writing of the song, Sis Draper.
1: Well, we started writing this song, these songs in like 1998 or 99. I don't even remember. I think it might have been 1998 we wrote Sis Draper.
2: Yeah.
1: And then after that, we just started writing all these things that were tied to Sis and the characters in my family.
2: And that was just such an unusual concept at the beginning. Like, you take this old fiddle tune and you write cool new words for it, and it just works. And Ricky had a big hit on that, didn't he?
1: I guess a bluegrass hit.
2: A lot of people got to know Sis Draper. That was the beginning of the saga with Guy.
1: Well, Guy recorded it the day after we finished writing it. Actually, he called me about 2 or 3 in the morning. We were supposed to go in to the studio at 10 a.m. He called me up and he was roaring. He'd been up all night and he was still rocking, and I don't think he ever laid down before we went in to record.
2: Wow.
1: He called and he said, "What do you think of this?" And he quoted the last verse, which has no relationship structurally to the rest of the song, you know, like, so we all stood out in the yard, hands all full of watermelon, watched her leave and watched her go, wishing we was in that wagon. And it didn't rhyme like the rest of them.
2: Right.
1: You know, I said, "That's it." You know, it's like, yes. So the next morning, the first thing we did was went in and played that through and recorded.
2: Wow. But here's the song that had the rhyme schemes all one certain way, and then here comes this one at the end that was completely different. That just wraps it up with a perfect bow tie.
1: Yeah, it seemed like a nice way to finish it off.
0: Sean Camp talking about the song, Sis Draper. Let's hear Ricky Skaggs and Kentucky Thunder's version, which was number one 21 years ago this month.

happening in the air. Honey on them fiddle strings, magnolias in her hair. Now she's a diamond in the rough. If you can't see the shine, that's tough. She'll

weighed a little rock, and a little rock ain't weighed. So we all stood there in the yard, hands full of watermelon, watched her leave and watched her go, wishing we was in that wagon.

Ricky Skaggs and Kentucky Thunder in their version of Sean Kemp and Guy Clark's tune, Sis Draper. And now the number one song performed by Sean Kemp, taken from his album The Ghost of Sis Draper. Here's Sean Kemp, number one on the Bluegrass Unlimited magazine National Bluegrass Survey.

Got up and sawed one off, and Uncle Cleve dropped his jaw. He said, "She's the best I ever saw. She must be from Arkansas." I think Grandpa used to date her. Grandma says she still hates her, and all the fellas stand up straighter in the presence of his great.

box and said it's getting awful late. She is on her way to Little Rock, and Little Rock can't wait. So we all stood out in the yard, hands all full of watermelon. Watched her leave and watched her go, wishing we was in that wagon.

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I'm Lee Michael Dempsey. 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
6: Showers and thunderstorms for today. Breezy with an afternoon high around 60. Showers, thunderstorms, breezy tonight, low 40s, and partly sunny 60 tomorrow. On Friday, sunny skies 60, and then partly sunny 70 Saturday. Mostly sunny 75 on Sunday. And Monday's outlook sunny, highs 75 to near 80 degrees. I'm Staff Meteorologist Bill Jackman on the Virginia News Network.
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6: Republican Congresswoman Jen Kegans is facing criticism for appearing to endorse a radio host's remark about House Minority Leader Hakeem Jeffries. Kegans was questioned Monday about the recent redistricting referendum and Democrat efforts to challenge the court decision that blocked the results of that vote. The host mentioned Jeffries, saying the New York Democrat needed to keep his, quote, cotton-picking hands off Virginia. Kegans agreed with the remark on air and now faces backlash for appearing to condone using the phrase to describe a black congressman. Kegans said she agreed with the sentiment rather than the language, but the NAACP and other groups have condemned her for insensitivity and demanded a real apology. A Roanoke County family is suing the Virginia High School League to allow their homeschooled son to compete in public school sports.
7: The family argues that their son, who is homeschooled for religious reasons, should be allowed to run for Northside High School's cross-country and track teams. The family's attorney claims that excluding homeschool students from participating in VHSL sports violates equal protection and religious freedom laws. WDBJ reports that the defense argues that making an exception for one student could lead to chaos and open the door for thousands of homeschooled students to seek access to sports. The judge is reviewing the evidence before issuing a decision on the case. I'm Katie Gray.
6: Governor Spanberger is spotlighting more bills passed during the General Assembly session. The governor was in Charlottesville yesterday for a ceremonial bill signing at the University of Virginia. Spanberger signed bills that limit who can carry firearms on public college campuses. She noted the symbolism in choosing the ceremony's location as three students were shot and killed on the UVA campus in 2022. She also went to the Southern Environmental Law Center later in the day to sign bills to make solar energy more accessible and affordable in Virginia. I'm Rebecca Hughes.
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10: Showers and thunderstorms for today. Breezy with an afternoon high around 60. Showers, thunderstorms, breezy tonight, low 40s, and partly sunny 60 tomorrow. On Friday, sunny skies 60, and then partly sunny 70 Saturday. Mostly sunny, 75 on Sunday, and Monday's outlook sunny, highs 75 to near 80 degrees. I'm staff meteorologist Bill Jackman on the Virginia News Network.
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0: he had 12 bright stars in his right hand. He looked around, but he didn't see a thing. He thought he heard the popping of the angel wings. 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He thought he heard the shuffle of the angel's feet. There were 12 angels to the east, my Lord, there were 12 angels to the west.
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1: BNN Sports, I'm Matt McCoy. The NFL will tell us today who the Commanders will be playing in London this season. The league to announce its international schedule. That Commanders London game will be in week 4 of the season. The full schedule for the Commanders, Ravens, and the rest of the NFL is due out tomorrow night. Baseball, the Nationals unloaded in Cincinnati, touching up Reds pitching for 5 home runs. The Nats win in Cincy 10-4. Dalen Lyle and Luis Garcia had the biggest nights, both had 3 hits and 2 home runs each. The Orioles got beat, losing to the Yankees 6-2. The Yanks got to O's starter Trevor Rogers for 5 runs in the third inning. Rogers takes the loss and falls to 2-4 on the year. College basketball news. Virginia has agreed to play in the Battle for Atlantis tournament that's in the Bahamas in November. NBA playoffs. The Spurs take a 3-2 lead in the Western semifinals, downing Minnesota. And final practice rounds today at the PGA Championship. Golf's second major will tee off tomorrow morning near Philadelphia. That's sports. I'm Matt McCoy in the Virginia News Network.
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5: Showers and thunderstorms for today. Breezy with an afternoon high around 60. Showers, thunderstorms, breezy tonight, low 40s, and partly sunny 60 tomorrow. On Friday, sunny skies 60, and then partly sunny 70 Saturday. Mostly sunny 75 on Sunday. And Monday's outlook, sunny, highs 75 to near 80 degrees. I'm Staff Meteorologist Bill Jackman on the Virginia News Network.
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4: Weather.
3: Good afternoon. Here's the WNRV forecast. Rest of your Wednesday. Mostly cloudy skies this afternoon. There's some thunderstorms and showers, most likely between 3 and 5 p.m. They'll have 68 degrees. Winds from the west-southwest, 5 to 10 miles per hour. Tonight, partly cloudy skies. May have some occasional rain showers early. Low of 48 degrees. Winds from the northwest, 5 to 10 miles per hour. Currently here at the WNRV studio on Route 100. Cloudy skies and 68 degrees here. 3 minutes after 2. Just two and a half days left in our 1K a day giveaway, our cash contest. We play a keyword for you at 9, noon, 3, and 6. Text that to 508-777-1000 for your chance to $1,000. So you get chances at 3 and 6 today, and then you have 4 chances on Thursday and Friday, and then the contest will be ending. 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
6: And a big howdy to you. I'm your bluegrass buddy, Tim White. Glad to be here with you once again this week on the Tim White Bluegrass Show. I really thank you. I say that a lot, but I mean it every time. We're going to have some great music this week. Bluegrass, old time, Americana, some gospel, laced with a little bit of comedy. Whole lot of good information, too. Lots of great events coming up. I'm going to keep you tuned in to that, too, so you don't miss any of them. So reach over there, turn it up, and take the knobs off the radio. Getting it started this week with my good friend from Elizabethton, Tennessee. Here's Daniel Grindstaff.

Yeah, some great guitar picking there from the late and great Aaron Frosty Foster. Died at such a young age, tragically, and what a shocker. We sure do miss Frosty. You heard him right here on the Tim White Bluegrass Show. If you're driving a car, keep those hands at 10 and 2. And don't be texting. Wear that seatbelt and be safe. I'll be back with a whole lot more.

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0: And folks, I'm going to be with my band over at the 4th Annual Carroll County Music Festival coming up June 20th. A big event for everybody to come, free admission too. It's the 4th Annual Carroll County Music Festival, June 20th in Hillsville, Virginia, at the Farmers Market Pavilion. They're going to have a big light show at dark, but lots of good bands: Black River Express, Roundhouse Jam, Wild Mountain Magic, the Red Volkert Band. Red is fantastic, yeah. The Stone Country. And I'm going to be there with Donnie and Gary Ollis's Troublesome Hollow. That's the 4th Annual Carroll County Music Festival in Hillsville, Virginia. Like I said, June 20th. Music starts at 1, goes all the way till dark, and then that big light show. Here's a little sample of the music you hear. Here's yours truly with Donnie and Gary Ollis and Troublesome Hollow.

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I've got a lot more on the way.

0: CASA of Northeast Tennessee presents the second annual Low Country Bowl in Greenville, Tennessee on Thursday, June 11th. 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It's the second annual Low Country Bowl for CASA of Northeast Tennessee. That's June 11th. 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
0: Welcome back to the Tim White Bluegrass Show, and you've heard my spot, I guess, already this week about the Abingdon Fiddlers Convention coming up June 19th and 20th at the Washington County Fairgrounds in Abingdon, Virginia. This makes the 5th year. It is a fine, fine event, one of the best organized events I've ever been at, and I'm going to be emceeing once again, and they've had me all 5 years now counting this year, so I appreciate Jennifer Blankenship and all the folks that put that together. It's a fundraiser for the Washington County Fair each year, and if you can join us, that's going to be a great time. June 19th and 20th at the Washington County Fairgrounds in Abingdon, Virginia. $7,000 worth of prizes in bluegrass, old time, and gospel. And they have adult and youth categories. Lots of food there, vendors, all kinds of vendors. 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I'm going to say it again, abingdonfiddlers.com, June 19th and 20th in Abingdon, Virginia.

0: Yeah, that fella from Texas right there, Carl Shiflett, and his big country show doing some fine picking there on the bluegrass stomp. Let's hear Carl Shiflett sing one right now. Turn it up. Take a knobs off.
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1: The Tim White Bluegrass Show, right back at you with bluegrass, old time Americana comedy, and a whole lot of fun. Turn it up, take the knobs off the radio.

Yeah, moving on with it right there, Ricky Skaggs in Kentucky. Thunder, the Pig in the Pen. Here's the songs from the Road Band. One called Waterloo. Turn it up, take a knobs off.

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Out in the parking lot, it's quiet. But here inside, there's quite a riot.

0: With made-up headlines, a plumber's crack with a tool belt tan line. Tonight I'm wearing something classic, old sweatpants with stretched elastic. I think that they look fantastic, late night Walmart shoppers. Honey, do you think I'd look fat in a Speedo?
1: Yeah, Michael Reno, her one he wrote and sang for you right there. Late night Walmart shopper here on the Tim White Bluegrass Show. I'll be back with a whole lot more. Don't go anywhere, please.

0: 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And when you get there, tell them Tim says howdy.
1: Well, Thelma Lou hears about this. She'll be thrilled.
0: It's the 4th Annual Carroll County Music Festival, June 20th in Hillsville, Virginia. 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A big light show at

0: Park. 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
0: 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Here's Caroline Owens. Turn it up. Take a knobs off.

0: Yeah, good solid music as always. Doyle Lawson and Quicksilver, As Long as the World Stands. Here on the Tim White Bluegrass Show, let's go to the Cobweb Corner, listen to some classic String Bean.
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4: 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Mm-hmm.

0: Scott Freeman with Willard Gayhart here on your favorite radio station on the Tim White Bluegrass Show. 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

folks said, Jet, move away from there. He said, California is the place you ought to be. So he loaded up the truck and they moved to Beverly Hills, that is, swimming pool.

all his kin. They would like to thank you folks for kindly dropping in. You're all invited back again to this locality to have a heaping helping of their hospitality. Beverly Hillbillies, that's what they call them now. Nice folks. Y'all come back, yeah?

Yeah, the fantastic music of the late John Hartford here on the Tim White Bluegrass Show. Hope you're having a great day. A little bit later this hour, we're going to have the Possum Road Count. You don't want to miss that. Keep it right where it is. A lot more on the way.

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9: This is Boinko and my friend Rocky saying there's only one type of music a moose would listen to, and that's bluegrass with Tim White.

Yeah, the seldom seen through the bottom of a glass here on the Tim White Bluegrass Show. 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

0: CASA of Northeast Tennessee presents the second annual Low Country Bowl in Greenville, Tennessee on Thursday, June 11th. 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It's the second annual Low Country Bowl for CASA of Northeast Tennessee. That's June 11th. I'll see you there. 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
0: It's time now for this week's Tim White's Possum Road Camp. It's time for the Possum Spotter Club report again, folks. All of our Possum Spotter Club members send me reports each week where dead possums are spotted on America's highways, and I report the possum abuse to you right here on the Tim White Bluegrass Show. Remember, the more dead possums you see, the warmer the weather, and the fewer dead possums you see, the cooler the weather will be. Info on my Possum Spotter Club is at thetimwhitebluegrassshow.com, and Possum Spotter Club is also available on Facebook. Possums, America's most overlooked natural resource. Remember to get your membership card today. Now here's this week's Possum Report. Yeah, and the possums are out and about, folks. Yes, they are. John Delp in Blountville, Tennessee, said he spotted 5.5 dead possums this week on Highway 394. So that's a good healthy, well, I guess unhealthy for the possums, but a good healthy report from John Delp in Blountville, Tennessee. We appreciate you for that fine report. And one of our newest Possum Club spotters, Melissa Whitaker, wrote this week, "I am sad to report 5 dead possums in the limestone area. Limestone, Tennessee, that is. Especially since one was a baby. Poor little feller. Tim, if you ever wonder if possums think about us, too? She says it's a possibility. Thanks again for your entertaining and interactive show. Have a great week. Well, you do the same, Melissa. Thank you for the reports each week. And I'm highly disappointed. Haven't heard anything from the Snow Boys in Mount Airy or Toast in a couple of weeks. And that is the possum capital of the world. Kiwi hadn't even called in or sent me an email about it. So I'm going to have to rattle a cage over there in Toast in Mount Airy, North Carolina, if those boys don't get on the stick right there. Must be hanging out in the customer lounge there at Snow's Garage too much and just goofing off eating those donuts. Yeah, they do that a lot. Folks, if you don't have a Possum Spotter Club card suitable for laminating in your wallet or purse, you can take care of that little dilemma at thetimwhitebluegrassshow.com. That's thetimwhitebluegrassshow.com.

Jim and Jesse, the Possum Holler Road, off the Possum Tapes. You can find it at fatdogrecords.com. Here's Peter Rowan. Turn it up. Take a knobs off.

have some good, solid bluegrass right there. Vince Gill with the Del McCurry Band here on the Tim White Bluegrass Show. Here's the White Top Mountain Band.

And those young ladies from over in Boone, North Carolina, the Burnett Sisters doing the Blue Night. Here's Daly and Vincent, Cumberland River. Turn it up, take a knobs off.

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1: 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And I'm all excited about going over to Hillsville, Virginia. Yep, they're in Carroll County for the 4th Annual Carroll County Music Festival on June 20th. And me and the boys, there's all us boys, Troublesome Holly, we're going to be part of the show over there with the Black River Express, Roundhouse Jam, a Wild Mountain Magic, a Red Volkert Band, Stone Country, and then, of course, yours truly, Tim White with Troublesome Holly, and a big light show at dark. So bring your lawn chairs and your blankets. Going to have all kinds of vendors and food. It's going to be a big time. The music starts at 1, I think the art show and the artisans start about 10:30 in the morning, but that's the 4th Annual Carroll County Music Festival. Free admission right there on Main Street in Hillsville, Virginia. So I hope to see you over there on June the 20th.

Yeah, Henry's Hornpipe, Dan Crary, John Hickman, and Byron Burline. 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Off the Close Kin Project on Mountain Roads Recordings, here's Adam Steffi.

Yeah, the old Rattling Bones, Adam Steffi off the Close Kin Project on Mountain Roads recording from a few years back. That's going to about do it for me this week, folks. I sure have enjoyed it. I hope you have, too. Remember, look out for those possums because they can't look out for you. And I hope to see you at many or all of the events across our great land with the bluegrass and old-time music this summer. Take care. God bless you. I'll see you next time.

0: The 5th Annual Abingdon Fiddlers Convention is almost here, folks. 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CASA of Northeast Tennessee presents the 2nd Annual Low Country Bowl in Greenville, Tennessee on Thursday, June 11th. 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It's the 2nd Annual Low Country Bowl for CASA of Northeast Tennessee. That's June 11th. I'll see you there. 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
5: Showers and thunderstorms for today. Breezy with an afternoon high around 60. Showers, thunderstorms, breezy tonight, low 40s, and partly sunny 60 tomorrow. On Friday, sunny skies, 60, and then partly sunny 70 Saturday. Mostly sunny 75 on Sunday. And Monday's outlook, sunny, highs 75 to near 80 degrees. I'm staff meteorologist Bill Jackman on the Virginia News Network.
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3: One Virginia college says it will take some time to find a replacement president.
4: The Virginia Tech Presidential Search Committee held its first virtual meeting to start the process of replacing current president Tim Sands, who announced he's stepping down after 12 years. WFXR reports the search process typically lasts 6 to 8 months. The search committee plans to engage with various stakeholders through listening sessions and town halls to find the right person to lead Virginia Tech. I'm Joe Morano.
3: The American Red Cross is offering incentives to get blood and platelet donors in the door this month. The organization says it is important to get donors in this month so they can also give again later in the summer when donations run lower due to vacations. Through May 17th, you can receive a $20 Amazon gift card, and from May 18th through the 31st, you can get an oversized Red Cross beach towel. I'm Rebecca Hughes.
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6: Showers, thunderstorms, breezy tonight, 40 to 45. Partly sunny tomorrow, 60, and then sunshine, 60 on Friday. Saturday, partly sunny, 70, and mostly sunny, 75 Sunday. Monday's outlook, lots of sunshine, 75 to near 80 degrees. I'm staff meteorologist Bill Jackman on the Virginia News Network.
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1: I'm Thomas Cage, BNN Sports. The Nationals began their series with a lopsided win. Washington beat the Cincinnati Reds 10-4 on the road. The Nats improved to 20-22 on the season. The teams will continue their series today. The Orioles, however, got bested at home. Baltimore lost 6-2 to the New York Yankees. Orioles manager Craig Albernez says the ball didn't bounce their way.
2: Just one hop. Gunn did everything he could to turn double play, and then one with Rosario down the line. Really tough play by Kobe, and made it close, though he might have had him, but kind of hoping for the replay to come through.
1: The teams will play the rubber match of their series this afternoon. The game was moved up due to expected inclement weather. The Mystics have some time off before their next game. Washington will hit the road Friday to face off with the Indiana Fever. The Mystics are 1-1 to begin the season. And DC United is set to begin a 3-game homestand. The Black and Red will face off with the Chicago Fire tonight. That's sports. I'm Thomas Cage with the Virginia News Network.
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2: Showers, thunderstorms, breezy tonight, 40 to 45. Partly sunny tomorrow, 60, and then sunshine, 60 on Friday. Saturday, partly sunny, 70, and mostly sunny, 75 Sunday. Monday's outlook, lots of sunshine, 75 to near 80 degrees. I'm staff meteorologist Bill Jackwiman on the Virginia News Network.
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4: Virginia's governor has signed legislation to ban guns in colleges in the state.
5: Governor Spanberger signed Senate Bill 272 and House Bill 626 this week. The bills will require that only law enforcement, ROTC cadets, and military personnel be allowed to carry a gun on college campuses in Virginia. Spanberger delivered remarks yesterday recalling the November 2022 shooting on the campus of the University of Virginia that killed three students. She said the bills are one step closer to keeping students safe. In April, she also signed a school safety bill that allows Virginia teachers to get training and resources for responding to emergencies. I'm Rosia Rivera.
4: Police in Prince Williams County are investigating a series of alleged sexual assaults that occurred at a drug and alcohol rehab center in Dumfries. Joe Moreno with more.
6: Officers say 43-year-old Jasper Fitchett Jr. was arrested and is accused of sexually assaulting four women at Main Spring Recovery Center between December 29th of last year and January 12th of this year. WUSA 9 reports he's a staff member at the center and faces four counts of sexual battery. The victims say they were at the center to receive services, which police believe made them more vulnerable. Fitchett and officials at Mainspring have not commented on the allegations. I'm Joe Morano.
4: The city of Norfolk is pausing its LED streetlight project. Officials say they're getting pushback from residents complaining the lights are too bright. The city had worked with Dominion Energy to develop the new lighting fixtures to address lighting concerns throughout the city. The city has planned to replace all high-pressure sodium streetlights with the energy-efficient, longer-lasting LED lights. About 23,000 lights remain to be changed. The Department of Transportation has yet to disclose when the project will resume. I'm Katie Gray.
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10: Showers, thunderstorms, breezy tonight, 40 to 45. Partly sunny tomorrow, 60, and then sunshine, 60 on Friday. Saturday, partly sunny, 70, and mostly sunny, 75 Sunday. Monday's outlook, lots of sunshine, 75 to near 80 degrees. I'm staff meteorologist Bill Jackman on the Virginia News Network.
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3: Showers, thunderstorms, breezy tonight, 40 to 45. Partly sunny tomorrow, 60, and then sunshine, 60 on Friday. Saturday, partly sunny, 70, and mostly sunny, 75 Sunday. Monday's outlook, lots of sunshine, 75 to near 80 degrees. I'm staff meteorologist Bill Jackman on the Virginia News Network.
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9: weather. Showers, thunderstorms, breezy tonight, 40 to 45. Partly sunny tomorrow, 60, and then sunshine, 60 on Friday. Saturday, partly sunny, 70, and mostly sunny, 75 Sunday. Monday's outlook, lots of sunshine, 75 to near 80 degrees. I'm staff meteorologist Bill Jackman on the Virginia News Network.
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